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And it feels like I'm drowning, pulling against the stream.

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Live your own life and set me free. Mind your business and live my business. You know everything, but I know it all. Very little knowledge is dangerous. Stop bugging me, stop bothering me, stop bugging me, stop fussing me, stop fighting me.

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Are you with me? 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
2: Radio MK. 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
3: Bei uns, Krista Sarandi, Good Old